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4: Taking a look at the weather forecast, tonight in Yellowknife, we're looking at mainly cloudy conditions with winds gusting up to 50 and a low of minus 2. Tomorrow, we're looking at clearing conditions in the morning with winds up to 30 and a high of plus 5. Friday, sunny skies and a high of 6. Over in Hay River, tonight we're looking at cloudy conditions with a 30% chance of showers with winds gusting up to 40 and a low of plus 1. Tomorrow, we're looking at a chance of showers early in the morning with winds up to 30 and a high of 6. Friday, sunny skies and a high of 3.

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7: Taking a look at the weather forecast, tonight in Yellowknife, we're looking at mainly cloudy conditions with winds gusting up to 50 and a low of minus 2. Tomorrow, we're looking at clearing conditions in the morning with winds up to 30 and a high of plus 5. Friday, sunny skies and a high of 6. Over in Hay River, tonight we're looking at cloudy conditions with a 30% chance of showers with winds gusting up to 40 and a low of plus 1. Tomorrow, we're looking at a chance of showers early in the morning with winds up to 30 and a high of 6. Friday, sunny skies and a high of 3.
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0: Weather on the go.
3: Taking a look at the weather forecast, tonight in Yellowknife, we're looking at mainly cloudy conditions with winds gusting up to 50 and a low of minus 2. Tomorrow, we're looking at clearing conditions in the morning with winds up to 30 and a high of plus 5. Friday, sunny skies and a high of 6. Over in Hay River, tonight we're looking at cloudy conditions with a 30% chance of showers with winds gusting up to 40 and a low of plus 1. Tomorrow, we're looking at a chance of showers early in the morning, with winds up to 30 and a high of 6. Friday, sunny skies and a high of 3.

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2: Taking a look at the weather forecast, tonight in Yellowknife, we're looking at mainly cloudy conditions with winds gusting up to 50 and a low of minus 2. Tomorrow, we're looking at clearing conditions in the morning with winds up to 30 and a high of plus 5. Friday, sunny skies and a high of 6. Over in Hay River, tonight we're looking at cloudy conditions with a 30% chance of showers, with winds gusting up to 40 and a low of plus 1. Tomorrow, we're looking at a chance of showers early in the morning, with winds up to 30 and a high of 6. Friday, sunny skies and a high of 3. 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
2: Taking a look at the weather forecast, tonight in Yellowknife, we're looking at mainly cloudy conditions with winds gusting up to 50 and a low of minus 2. Tomorrow, we're looking at clearing conditions in the morning with winds up to 30 and a high of plus 5. Friday, sunny skies and a high of 6. Over in Hay River, tonight we're looking at cloudy conditions with a 30% chance of showers with winds gusting up to 40 and a low of plus 1. Tomorrow, we're looking at a chance of showers early in the morning with winds up to 30 and a high of 6. Friday, sunny skies and a high of 3.

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1: Hey, yeah, I want to shoot, baby. Shoot.

I heard this song yesterday, and so I decided, why don't we play it to open the show? James Taylor, How Sweet It Is to Be Loved by You. It is 100.1 Go FM, 613 on this Thursday. It is May 14th. You know, it's so crazy to me that we're almost through the month. Well, halfway through the month of May. Technically, let's see if it's got 31 days. Okay, so technically the 16th. So this coming Saturday will be halfway through the month. And that is so insane. You know, I was talking to some people the other day and over the weekend about how fast the time was going. And a lot of people agreed. They were like, yeah, I feel like almost it should feel like it's January something. But no, it feels like it's just gone by too fast. 2026, the year of just a movement and going fast. That's what I'm going to say. Hopefully you're well. Hopefully you got up to some fun last night. You know, I did. And also now looking at the weather, it's a little chilly out there this morning. Wind chill at minus 11. You know, I did notice that because it's a little bit windy. Okay, but getting up to 6 degrees today in Yellowknife, mainly sunny. And tomorrow, 6 again in a mix of sun and cloud as we get ready to kick off the long weekend. In Hay River right now, this is kind of interesting. Light freezing rain is being reported in the town. 4 degrees is the high with cloudy conditions and a 60% chance of showers either early this morning, which is what they're getting right now. Should clear out this afternoon, but the drive to work down there might be a little bit hairy. So just keep that in mind if you are traveling about. Olivia Dean, So Easy to Fall in Love. 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

0: I'm Lisa Yesse with your news on the go. The government of the Northwest Territories has announced a new admission process for adults with disabilities to get access to GNWT-funded supported living services. Beginning today, all applications will be handled and coordinated through the Committee for Applications to Supported Living, a single territory-wide entry point for residents to access support. The GNWT says they hope this change will promote fairness, transparency, and consistent decision-making for residents no matter what region they live in. People already receiving supported living services will continue to receive their supports and do not need to apply again, according to an announcement issued today. Vista Radio, Yellowknife.
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4: Alrighty, looking at weather for Yellowknife today. 6 degrees and mainly sunny is the high, dropping to minus 6 tonight with just a few clouds in the sky. Tomorrow brings in a mix of sun and cloud and a high of 6 degrees. And for Saturday, 7 and sunny. The long weekend weather is actually looking good. And as we start next week, double-digit temperatures. In Hay River today, a high of 4 degrees, cloudy with some rain happening this morning. We'll get to that in just a second. Minus 4 tonight with a few clouds in the sky. Tomorrow, 3 degrees and mainly sunny. And for Saturday, 6 and sunny. Currently in Hay River, the wind chill at minus 7 and reported is light freezing rain throughout the south slave of the region of the territory. But here in Yellowknife, it's mainly sunny. Wind chill, though, this morning's minus 11. You can really feel it just because it's been so warm lately.
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7: Get down tonight. Come on. Yeah. Get down tonight.

Club 7 and S Club Party. It's on Go FM. Good Thursday morning to you. It is Keyson. Thanks for listening. Long weekend coming up tomorrow, really. It's kind of snuck up on us. I didn't even realize that there was a long weekend until probably, I'd say, late last week. We're talking like Thursday, Friday. So, with the gas prices and all that stuff, shall be interesting to see if the traveling part does go down for people. $1.99 right now for gas in Yellowknife. Seems to be like that across the country in the south. I mean, some places like Vancouver, Toronto, some parts of Calgary, some parts of Edmonton sit at just above $2. But I don't know, man. I was told that we could see the biggest gas price jump this month. We have yet to see it, but that doesn't mean that it's not going to happen.

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1: It's Frank Walker and Astrid S. Only When It Rains here on Go FM. Good morning. It is Keeson, and if you are heading out anytime over the summer, well, something to note that the Red Knife River Bridge is under construction now. Detours are going to begin for the next 4 months down Highway 1. Now, during the construction, it's going to be reduced to a single lane, and the detour only have about a minimum width of about 5 meters. So if you're a truck driver that, I don't know, is driving trucks and goods from Alberta into the NWT, that'll be something to think about. Or maybe you're going from the NWT to Alberta. MyNorthNow.com has all the details. But if you want up-to-date road conditions and what's happening across the territory, driveatwt.ca is the best. It shows you the ice roads. It shows you the ferries that are open. And more specifically, just shows you every single road in the territory that you need to take if you're heading out.
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and Tupac, Dr. Dre, and a whole bunch of other people. It's Keeson. And I found this very interesting. Are you using a dating app or maybe an online form to date? I didn't even know that you could use an online form to date, but it could be something you're doing. Well, a new headline from Global News says that Canadians face more fraud in dating and online forms than the global average. Oh, of course, right? I've got all the details coming up after the break.

0: I'm Justin Goulet. Canada Road Safety Week will bring increased police presence on roads over the long weekend. The campaign kicked off on Tuesday and will run up to May 18th as part of a nationwide initiative aimed at making roads across the country safer. The annual campaign is about increasing awareness of safe driving measures to help save lives and reduce injuries on roads. Police are mainly looking for the general public to keep up with good, safe driving behavior, and that means a lot of things from being mindful of speed limits to paying attention to the road.
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41. That's a classic Canadian tune. I was talking to my sisters last night. They had no idea. Well, one of my sisters knew the song. My other one didn't. And I was like, are you joking? But to be fair, I don't think she's into that kind of music. But you know what? It's a good song. It's a classic Canadian song. I love it. You love it. It's 100.1 Go FM. I'm Keesim. And earlier we were talking about the old Canadians facing more fraud in dating and online forms than what the global average is. Now, Canadians report about 11.9%, so we'll put it up to 12, in suspected digital fraud in online communities, 63% higher than the last year's global average at about 8.1%. But there's also that relationship-driven scam. Okay, fraudsters exploit social media, gaming, dating apps to build trust, sometimes using AI and deepfakes to make themselves feel real. You know, I've seen the old trick that people will do where it's like, if you're real, send me a photo of you like holding up four fingers, you know, give me the number four. And you know, back in the day, that used to stump the old scammers. But now, obviously, it wouldn't, because with all the AI and the deepfakes and stuff like that, you could literally make that photo and send it. And here's what the sad thing is. Some people believe that, you know, and they're like, okay, yeah, it's good. They don't factor in the AI and all that stuff. Anyway, I find this to be interesting, and it goes on to say, TransUnion released the results of a survey conducted near the end of 2025 on Wednesday, which asked nearly 13,000 participants from 18 countries, including about 1,000 Canadians, about their online experiences. And then that was the average, 11% of people out of those 1,000 people in Canada reporting that they've had some type of digital fraud attempt on dating and or just online forums trying to steal your money. So I don't like the dating apps. I'm not going to lie, but you know, when your friend comes to you and they're like, oh, I'm on the dating app, you just be careful. Be careful, because you never know what's going to happen, right? Anyway, top headlines are coming up next, talking about Alberta separation and more after Beyonce on 100.1.

Good morning, 6:47, just a couple minutes after 6:45. Beyonce and Break My Soul on Go FM. We've got your top headlines for you this morning. One Alberta judge has thrown out the Alberta separatist petition, citing that the government of Alberta needs to consult with First Nations people. But Premier Danielle Smith is calling the move by the judge undemocratic. Justice Shauna Leonard said the chief electoral officer should have never issued the right for the petition to go ahead. Danielle Smith has promised an appeal. The judge quoted some of these things that says, as a matter of logic and common sense, there can be no doubt that Alberta's secession from Canada will have an impact on Treaties 7 and 8. She also went on to say that no consultation occurred and Alberta breached its duty to consult with the applicants. Alberta separation within the province remains low, with most polls only showing Albertans in the low 20% or even lower than that supporting independence. A truck driver that killed an Olympic skater named Alexandra Paul and injured other people, including her infant son, has now pled guilty to dangerous driving charges. Sukhwinder Sindhu pleaded guilty to those charges in February. Sindhu was also given a 7-year driving ban. The court reported that what led to the crash was Sindhu working 26 hours straight, which included 16 hours of driving. In sports, the Toronto Blue Jays finally beat Tampa. Dalton Varsho hit a walk-off grand slam in the 10th inning as the Jays rallied past the Rays 5-3 last night. Toronto has today off and an open a weekend series in Detroit tomorrow when they take on the Tigers. Last night in the NHL, the Colorado Avalanche advanced to the Western Conference Final with a 4-3 overtime victory over the Minnesota Wild in Game 5. And in the WNBA last night, the Toronto Tempo beat the Seattle Storm 86-73 for the franchise history. Your next headline update coming at 7:45-ish, as you can see. It's Go FM now. Jocelyn, Alice, and Jackpot here on the Go Morning Show. 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
1: It's Go FM with Jocelyn, Alice, and Jackpot at 6:53. It is Keeson, and as you probably heard by now, Franklin Avenue, it could become Willaday Avenue after a city committee vote will take place. That's what has been reported from CBC and a couple other media outlets here in Yellowknife, because council is weighing in, and on Wednesday, so yesterday, okay, the Yellowknife Governance and Priorities Committee expressed support for a proposed bylaw that would rename Franklin Avenue to Willaday Avenue. Now, currently, this is where people get, I think, upset a little bit, is the avenue is currently named after Sir John Franklin, who led a disastrous expedition to find the Northwest Passage in the late 19th century. Willaday is the name of a dialect traditionally spoken by people in and around the communities of Detta, Yellowknife, and other areas. So, I think this is a good idea. You know, and I'm, from what I've seen on Facebook, I've seen a lot of people in support of this. You know, when people post about it in the Yellowknife Ranted Rave or the other Facebook pages, a lot of likes, a lot of love too. If you want more information on this, you can head over to our website, mynorthnow.com, click the news section and read the story there. It's one of the top headlines.
2: I'm Justin Goulet. The territory's infrastructure department says construction of the Red Knife Ridge Bridge on Highway 1 is set to start today, with construction ongoing into October. During construction, traffic will be reduced to a single lane. The detour will have a minimum width of about 5 meters. The department advised that travelers can anticipate possible delays and ask drivers to follow all posted signage and traffic control directions.
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0: this Thursday. It's May 14th. Keeson with you. Oh, I love that song. Anyway, we got Keeson's question of the day, and I feel like this one, at least because I can see the answer, is quite interesting. Not going to lie. Are we ready? Okay, here we go. The world record for this is 1 hour, 1 minute, and 36 seconds. What is this? You can text me over at 867-920-2523. Again, the world record for this is 1 hour, 1 minute, and 36 seconds. To be completely honest with you, because again, I can see the answer, obviously. I honestly don't think anybody is going to get this. Because when I think about breaking a world record, when I think about what I can do, I never think about this. Actually, you know, it's weird because I thought about breaking a world record the other day. Oh, now I just lost it. I was honestly sitting in bed and I was like, I wonder if anybody's broken the record for this. And I felt like I could do it. There is something, let's be real. There is something that everybody feels like they can do to break the world record. I'm going to have to come up with mine. But anyway, the world record for this is 1 hour, 1 minute, and 36 seconds. What is this? 867-920-2523. I look forward to hearing from you. The answer for this question will come up at 8 o'clock.
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You got Runway and Lady Gaga and Don't Cheat, the newest from them on 100.1 Go FM. It is Geeson. Okay, as we're talking about our question of the day, which is this, the world record for this is 1 hour, 1 minute, and 36 seconds. What is that? Which you can text me over at 867-920-2523. It got me thinking, what are some of the weirdest world records that people have? Well, let me read some to you. Cycling backward with a violin. A guy named Christian Adams cycled 37 miles or 60 kilometers backward while playing a violin just over 5 hours. Now, that's actually quite crazy if you think about it. Longest tattoo session. I think this is an Italian name, so I'm going to have some troubles. But Giovanni Vassello tattooed multiple people consecutively for 61 hours, 31 minutes in Italy. I'd want to know what the last person's tattoo would look like. Oh, this one's kind of gross, but hairiest family. The Gomez family in Mexico has 98% of their bodies covered in hair, spanning five generations. Oof. I wonder what they look like. You know, I'm not going to read like the fingernail ones to you because I find those to be quite disgusting, and I'm not going to put you through any type of that hell. Trying to see if there's any more. Not really. Other than the most snails on face, Finn Keller from the U.S. set a record by placing 43 live snails on his face in 1 minute. In 1 minute? Oh, okay, that's actually kind of crazy. How do you do that? I'm trying to feel around my face now, and I'm like, I could never do that. Maybe he's got a big face. I have no idea. But some of these world records are quite insane, and the one that I read out I think is quite insane as well. The question today, Keeson's question, the world record for this is 1 hour, 1 minute, 36 seconds. What is it? Send me a text at 867-920-2523. We have the answer coming up this morning at 8.

0: I'm Justin Goulet. The famed Yellowknife fox known as Anubis has been spotted this week with four pups, two with black fur like her and two with red fur coats. The beloved wild fox caught the attention of Yellowknifers in late 2024 because of her short coat and super slender body resembling a figure straight out of Egyptian mythology. Some have speculated that she is a fox-coyote hybrid or a jackal. Biologists said the fox just looks different, having a body smaller than most other foxes and short fur as well as larger ears.
1: Now through May 14th, parking meter rates across the city are being updated. 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
3: Weather on the go.
4: Oh, but it is quite spring yet. It is so spring outside. Maybe if you're listening in Hay River, don't take that for gospel because it's a little bit hairy down there this morning. But we'll check in with Yellowknife first. 6 degrees today and mainly sunny, dropping to -6 tonight with just a few clouds in the sky. Tomorrow, 6 degrees and a mix of sun and cloud. And then for Saturday, 7 and sunny. Now, the issue is here in the capital today. I found it when I was walking outside to my car to come to the station. It is actually quite cold out, at least to me now that we're in middle of May. Wind chill right now at -11. Those wind gusts is what really is pushing in that cold. Some parts of the city seeing wind gusts either between 31 or 48 kilometers an hour out of the northeast. In Hay River today, 4 degrees is the high, cloudy, and they are getting some rain this morning. Currently, they're with freezing rain. -4 tonight and a few clouds. Tomorrow, 3 degrees and mainly sunny. And for Saturday, 6 and sunny. Currently in Hay River, wind chill at -8. And like I was saying, light freezing rain going on there. And live from downtown Yellowknife, it's a wind chill -11 and partly cloudy.
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4: FM. All right, I have to ask this question because I've been thinking about this for the past 10 minutes. Every single time I go to the grocery store, I will always buy a pack of muffins, okay? It's just easy for me to take in the morning time. Maybe if I want something at night, then whatever, sure. But what I've been dealing with, and I dealt with this, you know, where I grew up back in Alberta, I feel like it's just an everywhere thing. And I would love to know what people do. The muffins are so, like, I know that people want moist muffins, but, like, mine are so wet to the point where it's, like, it's almost so gross to eat that, I don't know, like, the one that I'm eating right now, I'm just, like, slowly picking at it and, you know, put it, like, just, it's so bad. And so, I don't know, I felt like it never used to be this way until now. And so, I'm wondering, what do you do to keep your muffins not soggy? Wet. I mean, Google could probably tell me what to do, but I'd rather ask you. So if you want to, you can text us at 867-920-2523. Yes, I've tried putting them in the fridge, and it doesn't work. It just keeps them more moist, in my opinion. Okay, and I just unplugged my headphones, so I can't hear anything. Give me a second. Okay, that's better. Sorry, I can't do this without headphones because then I wouldn't be able to hear anything going on outside of the radio. Today's show is just a mess, by the way, but that's okay because we all have a mess sometimes. Also, for our question of the day, you can feel free to text in when you're texting in about the muffins. The world record for this is 1 hour, 1 minute, and 36 seconds. What is it? 867-920-2523. Bill Medley, Jennifer Warnes, I've had the time of my life on 100.1. Go. Wow.

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It is Keeson with our question today. The world record for this is 1 hour, 1 minute, 36 seconds. What is it? 867-920-2523. Somebody said texting and driving. I don't know if you would last at least over 10 minutes. No, it's not texting and driving, and you shouldn't do it either. No texting and driving whatsoever. That would be a very interesting world record, but I also don't know if the world record people would let you do it, because when you're breaking a world record, they have to send somebody out from the world record, Guinness World Record place, to actually watch you do it. And I know if I were doing that job, I would not want to be in the car with somebody that was texting and driving for an hour and 36 seconds. No, thank you. Okay, text me at 867-920-2523. The world record for this is 1 hour, 1 minute, and 36 seconds. What is it? We'd love to hear from you this morning. The newest from Somber, this is Homewrecker. It's 7:30 on 100.1 Go FM. Out to Yellowknife and in Hay River. 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

0: and back to you. 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It's Keyson. And I found this really interesting. I was watching this Facebook thing here not too long ago. And it was a guy basically saying that he hates Facebook Marketplace for the reason why that he doesn't like to negotiate. And when he puts something up, he doesn't like when people negotiate against him. And he used the example that he was selling like this box of crayons to somebody that came to his house. And the box of crayons, I think, was priced at $7. The person came and was like, well, I'll pay you $6.25. And the guy was like, well, is it really that worth it? Like, why do you care? Anyway, he goes on to say that he basically felt bad and he feels bad when he goes to buy stuff from Facebook Marketplace. And that he will never say another price. If it's $50, it's $50. If it's $25, it's $25. If it's $30, it's $30. And he's not the negotiator type because he said, if you can't afford to pay the full price, then don't expect to go. And I mean, that's a little harsh, not gonna lie. That's a little harsh. But I don't know. I don't do Facebook Marketplace for that reason, just because, listen, I am not the best negotiator. You do not want me negotiating any type of price for you. And I know that about myself. I'm okay knowing that about myself, that that's just not where I'm my strong suit is. I can talk and I can talk for days, but I cannot, under any circumstances, try to lowball somebody and or have somebody lowball me, because I just don't have the wit to deal with that. You know what I mean? Also, Facebook Marketplace, ew. I mean, some of the things that people put up there, just like, why? Like, I'm not joking. I saw the other day on Facebook Marketplace that somebody was selling used men's underwear. And I thought to myself, who is buying that?
1: I'm Justin Goulet. The City of Yellowknife Governance and Priorities Committee met to discuss several issues that will be presented at the upcoming City Council meeting. The first was the proposed renaming of Franklin Avenue to Willie Day Avenue. DLO Chief Fred Sangris spoke to Council about the meaning of Willie Day.
2: You come from Willie Day? I said, yes, I come from Willie Day. It means the Yellowknife River, Willie Day, and it also ties to our people. Our people have also called themselves Willie Day too as well. So we're tied to that name, Willie Day.
1: The committee spoke on measures to ensure businesses and residents are not negatively affected by the address change. Also discussed was the adoption of an encampment policy, recommendations of amendments to bylaws or new bylaws to identify and address temporary encampments in the city. These matters, along with several others discussed at the committee meeting, will be brought before the City Council at their next meeting, is set for May 27th.
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0: All right, coming up next, we are going to talk about the top headlines. The two that I've got lined up, first of all, a truck driver that killed an Olympic skater, Alexander Paul, back in 2023, is pled guilty to dangerous driving charges. And also, a big one coming out of Alberta yesterday. One Alberta judge has thrown out the Alberta separatist petition, citing that it should never have been able to go ahead. I've got all the details coming up on that after Amy Stewart and Knock on Wood on 100.1 Go FM in Yellowknife and Hay River at 7:41.

Bam, which means we've got the top headlines for you this morning. And a big one coming out of Alberta yesterday. One Alberta judge has thrown out the Alberta separatist petition, citing that the government of Alberta needs to consult with First Nations people. But Premier Danielle Smith is calling the move by the judge undemocratic. Justice Shauna Leonard, the one that threw out the petition, said the chief electoral officer should have never issued the right for the petition to go ahead. Danielle Smith has promised an appeal, but the judge quoted some of these things yesterday. She said, as a matter of logic and common sense, there can be no doubt that Alberta's secession from Canada will have an impact on Treaties 7 and 8. She also goes on to say that no consultation occurred, and Alberta breached its duty to consult with the applicants. Alberta's separation within the province remains low, with most polls only showing Albertans in the low 20% or even lower than that supporting independence. And a truck driver that killed an Olympic skater, Alexandra Paul, and injured other people, including her infant son, has pled guilty to dangerous driving charges. Sorry, I can't speak this morning. Sukhwinder Sindhu pled guilty to those charges in February, and Sindhu was also given a 7-year driving ban. The court reported that what led to the crash was Sindhu working for 26 hours, which included 16 hours of driving. In sports, the Toronto Blue Jays finally beat Tampa. Dalton Barshow hit a walk-off grand slam in the 10th inning as the Jays rallied past the Rays 5-3 last night. Toronto has today off, and they also open a weekend series in Detroit tomorrow when they take on the Tigers. Last night in the NHL, the Colorado Avalanche advanced to the Western Conference Final with a 4-3 overtime victory over the Minnesota Wild in Game 5. And in the WNBA last night, the Toronto Tempo beat the Seattle Storm 86-73 for the franchise's first victory. You know, like, when you wake up so late and then you can't speak and then you've got to do a job like this where thousands of people listen to you. Not easy, folks. Not easy. Those are the top headlines. Next headline update at 8:45 this morning. Thanks for listening to the best that is the Go Morning Show today. Here's Prince and Kiss on Go FM.

0: on 100.1 Go FM 750 on Thursday, May 14th. It's Keyson. Thanks for listening. Hey, coming up next, are you traveling for the long weekend? Seems like a lot of Canadians are going to be hitting the road, but with record high gas prices and those plane tickets are also not looking cheap anymore, is the number going to fall for people traveling? Well, we'll talk about it coming up.
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0: But for now, we will play one of the best songs by Serena Ryder, Better Now, on 100.1 Go FM. More great music after this.

0: I'm Justin Goulet. Canada Road Safety Week will bring increased police presence on roads over the long weekend. The campaign kicked off on Tuesday and will run up to May 18th as part of a nationwide initiative aimed at making roads across the country safer. The annual campaign is about increasing awareness of safe driving measures to help save lives and reduce injuries on roads. Police are mainly looking for the general public to keep up with good, safe driving behavior, and that means a lot of things from being mindful of speed limits to paying attention to the road.
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1: All right, 3 minutes after 8 o'clock with Entrance and Staying Alive. Entrance always has got some great music that they've got. Hey, kicking off the 8 o'clock hour with our friend Christina Aguilera, Genie in a Bottle on 100.1. 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

0: Christina Aguilera and Genie in a Bottle on 100.1 Go FM. Question of the day answer. Are you ready for this? The world record for this is 1 hour, 1 minute, and 36 seconds. What is it? We had a lot of people taking a guess. I'm going to reiterate it, and then I'm going to answer it. Okay, the world record for this is 1 hour, 1 minute, and 36 seconds. What is it? Today, it is balancing a skateboard on somebody on their own chin.
1: How do you do that?
0: That's my question. I feel like that'd be really hard, but there's a lot of world records out there that people have beat that has been quite hard. I applaud those people. Next Keyson question of the day is coming up tomorrow morning at 7 o'clock. Here's Forget Me Not on Gun.

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Oh, thanks for listening today. It's 8:11 on this Thursday, May 14th. And something that we were talking about earlier, friends, is whether or not you're going to be traveling or there's going to be a slow in traveling for this long weekend because of the record high gas prices, because flights are just so expensive. That's the question that I have been thinking, okay? And I feel like the long weekend is the best time to travel. It gives you an extra day on the Monday. But with all these extreme prices, will you do it? Now, there have been websites and stuff like that, like Canada Tolls and the Travel and all of that stuff that have put out, okay, here's the best things that you can do on this long weekend. So it seems like a lot of these places are saying, hey, still go. But I think this is also the time to go because gas prices, I think, are going to be hell of a lot higher in a little while. I think the plane prices are going to be a lot higher. It's so interesting, the times that we live in. Hey, are you going out this long weekend? Well, if you are, be safe. Drive to nwt.ca if you are heading out.

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1: 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This is Fever Dream.

0: I'm Justin Goulet. The territory's infrastructure department says construction of the Red Knife Ridge Bridge on Highway 1 is set to start today, with construction ongoing into October. During construction, traffic will be reduced to a single lane. The detour will have a minimum width of about 5 meters. The department advised that travelers can anticipate possible delays and ask drivers to follow all posted signage and traffic control directions.
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4: All right, let's check in on weather in the capital today. 6 degrees and mainly sunny is the high. Dropping down to -6 tonight with a few clouds in the sky. Tomorrow, 6 degrees and a mix of sun and cloud. And then for Saturday, sunny and 7. In Hay River today, 4 degrees with cloudy conditions. And the issue is they are already woken up to rain. And freezing rain, that is, throughout the South Slave region today. -4 tonight and a few clouds. Tomorrow, 3 degrees and mainly sunny. And for Saturday, 6 and sunny. Currently in Hay River, wind chill at -8. And like I was saying, they're getting some light freezing rain. So you might want to be careful as you're heading out the door for work today. And in Yellowknife, it's -9 and sunny.
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in love at 8:23, a big hit. In 1981, but something that defined the 1980s was that song. 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You search up One Hit Wonders on the internet, and there it is. A wonderful song there. Also, this is a song that defined the 2010s. We found love. Rihanna and Calvin Harris on 100.1. Go!

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1: For people who missed our answer today for the question, because I've had a couple of people be like, oh, what was the answer? Kate, today's question said the world record for this is 1 hour, 1 minute, and 36 seconds. What was it? I'm shocked. It's probably just like you, balancing a skateboard on that person's chin. What? How do you do that? Anyway, none of my business. Another question of the day coming up tomorrow morning at 7. Here's Latch.

0: has locked in a $5 McValue meal and a $1 small coffee for a year, offering obviously affordable breakfast, blah, blah, blah, blah, blah. They're going to keep it the same, at least for now. But their competitors are also following suit. Obviously, we don't have a Dairy Queen here or a Wendy's here. We had an A&W here, but then, whatever. We do have a KFC, though, and they're promoting, all of them are promoting a sub-$5 menu item to retain customers, to keep them coming back, because we know in this world, it's getting harder and harder and harder and harder to afford things. You know what I mean? Like, I always feel bad when one of the homeless people here in Yellowknife comes up to me and, hey, can I have some money? And I always feel bad because, goodness gracious, like, I'm barely surviving, let alone helping somebody else right now. And that's the sad reality of our world and what is going on. If we did have a Costco here, we've all heard Costco's $1.50 hot dog and pop combo, unchanged since 1985. You know, a couple weeks ago, Carly was in here and I was sitting in here listening to her for just a little bit. And she went on and she was talking about how Costco was going to change the hot dog and soda combo thing. And then at the end, she was like, oh, no, I'm just kidding. It's not happening. I was like, are you joking? Really?
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0: Anyway, I'll stop complaining about inflation because we all go through it, right? Kesha, Flo Rida, and Right Around on Go FM.

0: I'm Justin Goulet. The famed Yellowknife fox known as Anubis has been spotted this week with four pups, two with black fur like her and two with red fur coats. The beloved wild fox caught the attention of Yellowknifers in late 2024 because of her short coat and super slender body resembling a figure straight out of Egyptian mythology. Some have speculated that she is a fox-coyote hybrid or a jackal. Biologists said the fox just looks different, having a body smaller than most other foxes and short fur, as well as larger ears.
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It is Keeson. Thanks for listening today. Always do appreciate it. Hey, coming up next, we've got our top headlines where we are talking about the Alberta separation referendum. A judge has thrown it out, citing that it should never have gone ahead. And also, a truck driver that killed an Olympic skater named Alexander Paul has pled guilty to dangerous driving charges. That's coming up next. You know, when people ask me, oh, Keeson, what's your favorite song ever made in Canada? It's this one right here. Jealous, I Ain't With It, and Chromeo on 100.

0: And Jealous, I Ain't With It on 100.1 Go FM. It is Keyson Glosson. Good morning. Top headlines for you this morning. One Alberta judge has thrown out the Alberta separatist petition, citing that the government of Alberta needs to consult with First Nations people. But Premier Danielle Smith is calling the move by the judge undemocratic. Justice Shania Leonard, the one that threw out the petition, said the chief electoral officer of Alberta should have never issued the right for the petition to go ahead. Danielle Smith has promised an appeal of the decision. The judge quoted this: as a matter of logic and common sense, there can be no doubt that the Alberta's secession from Canada will have an impact on Treaties 7 and 8. She also goes on to say that no consultation occurred. Alberta breached its duty to consult with the applicants, end quote. Alberta separation within the province remains low, with most polls only showing up Albertans in the low 20% supporting the independence, most of that coming from rural Alberta. A truck driver that killed an Olympic skater, Alexandra Paul, and injured other people, including her infant son, has pled guilty to dangerous driving charges. Sukhwinder Sindhu pled guilty to those charges in February. Sindhu was also given a 7-year driving ban. The court reported that what led to the crash was Sindhu working for 26 hours, which included 16 hours of driving. In sports, the Toronto Blue Jays finally beat Tampa. Dalton Varsho hit a walk-off grand slam in the 10th inning as the Jays rally passed the Rays 5-3 last night. Toronto has today off, and they're opening a weekend series in Detroit tomorrow where they take on the Tigers. Last night in the NHL, the Colorado Avalanche advanced to the Western Conference Final with a 4-3 overtime victory over the Minnesota Wild in Game 5. In the WNBA last night, the Toronto Tempo beat the Seattle Storm 86-73 for the franchise's first victory.
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0: I'm Justin Goulet. The City of Yellowknife Governance and Priorities Committee met to discuss several issues that will be presented at the upcoming City Council meeting. The first was the proposed renaming of Franklin Avenue to Willie Day Avenue. DLO Chief Fred Sangris spoke to Council about the meaning of Willie Day.
1: You come from Willie Day? I said, yes, I come from Willie Day. It means the Yellowknife River, Willie Day, and it also ties to our people. Our people have also called themselves Willie Day too as well. So we're tied to that name, Willie Day.
0: The committee spoke on measures to ensure businesses and residents are not negatively affected by the address change. Also discussed was the adoption of an encampment policy, recommendations of amendments to bylaws or new bylaws to identify and address temporary encampments in the city. These matters, along with several others discussed at the committee meeting, will be brought before the City Council at their next meeting is set for May 27th.
2: A safe community starts with connection. 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From meeting everyday needs to planning for the future and bringing people together, we are building a city where everyone feels they belong and where we can all take pride in a place we call home. 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

0: It's 100.1 Go FM. I'm Keeson, and if you play Wordle, well, this is exciting for you because NBC is having a new Wordle game show. Yeah, all the game shows, you've got Family Feud, America Says, all of that stuff, and now they're adding Wordle to it. And you guys, I'm going to try and sound not creepy when I talk about this because I really don't mean to be creepy. They have Savannah Guthrie, who is going to be hosting the Wordle game show. And if you don't know who Savannah Guthrie is, you probably know her from her mom disappearing earlier, but she's been on Good Morning America for years. Because I'm a political nerd, so whenever you watch an American election, she's the one that does it. And I have to say, if this is the creepy part. This is the creepy part that I want you to follow along with, okay? I don't know. Like, when people are like, oh, because I like an older woman. People are like, oh, who's your celebrity crush? I wouldn't normally say Savannah Guthrie, but you know what? If we're all going older, like for an older celebrity crush, I would pick Savannah Guthrie. Oh, yeah. I don't know when this Wordle game show starts. Oh, actually, it's going to premiere sometime in 2027 by the network. So I don't know how long it's going to last, but because it's such a popular game and it's been going for years now, I honestly think it's going to last. And it's going to be really, really fun to watch. And it's going to be obviously on NBC. There is a channel, the game show channel, if you still have television. And I'm not sure if they'll air this one, but they air every other game show going. My favorite, Family Feud, America Says. I'm trying to think of other ones. Price is Right. Ooh, Price is Right is so good.
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0: And you know what? I also like Savannah Guthrie for the reason that she's in the media. I'm in the media. I mean, she's on television. I'm on radio. But you know, that's okay, right? Anyway, World of Game Show in 2027 with Savannah Guthrie on NBC. Rupert Holmes, Escape the Pina Colada song, kicking us off for another hour of great music. It's

since I was talking about Savannah Guthrie weirdly being a celebrity crush of mine, maybe it's because I'm just interested in the fact that she's in media. I guess I've opened the can worm to some people have texted in with their celebrity crushes. One person said 10 years ago, up until probably 2018, I had a celebrity, and I'm putting celebrity in the, you know, quotes because, I mean, she's well-known, but somebody said I had a celebrity crush on Elizabeth Warren. If you don't know who Elizabeth Warren is, I have one of her books. She's a United States Senator from Massachusetts. She's almost 80 years old. She ran for president in 2020. You know, well, I don't know if I can get on board with that one. That's an interesting one, not going to lie. Anyway, if you want to text me, 867-920-2523, wouldn't mind reading some of these on air. Here's Justin Timberlake, Summer Love.

0: Justin Timberlake and Summer Love on 100.1 Go FM. It is Keeson. Weirdly, we have dived deep into a celebrity crush conversation this morning. And Tana's texted into our text line at 867-920-2523. First of all, she's looking for no judgment. She said, good morning, Keeson. She prefaces right here, no judgment. She said, weirdly, I think Justin Trudeau is the sexiest man I've ever seen. And I'm married. Ooh. You know, I did some digging. I will say, I did some digging. And back in November of 2015, so he was elected prime minister in October of 2015. Anyway, Vogue came out with an unconventional list, and it named Trudeau one of their 10 unconventional alternatives to the sexiest man alive, labeling him a Canadian politician dreamboat. I have heard a lot of people say that he is cute. That's what I've heard. I am not disagreeing nor agreeing to that. I mean, A, I'm not that way, but also, Justin Trudeau's with Katy Perry. Anyway, I feel like a lot of people would agree with you, Tana, so Justin Trudeau is kind of cute, isn't he? 867-920-2523. Steve Perry.
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2: Who's your celebrity crush? We've got Justin Trudeau. We've got Savannah Guthrie for me. We've got a whole bunch of people in here. 867-920-2523. How about this one? Gordon Ramsay. Damn. I mean, at least he can make you food. He might be a little too angry for me, though. I'd be scared of him.

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1: My name is Kishdalj Henry, and I am registration at the Hayriver Hospital. I'm just checking people in, making sure people are showing up for the appointments or that they're no-showed, and kind of making sure that all the information is cohesive and has the same thing. We do a lot of the lab check-ins. I was born and raised in Hay River, 1999, so 26 years. When I was younger and we were living in the trailer park, when it was winter time, the road would get really, really icy. And at nighttime, me and my little brother would go skate on it. Yeah. But it was like late at night, so there was no cars or anything, but I do remember that. Before I was at the hospital, I was working at the rec center, and in my period there, Fort Providence had to evacuate for fire, so our rec center turned into an evacuation center, and it was pretty hectic, but I'm pretty proud of that I was there at that time to be able to help doing night shift and then trying to make sure that everyone there was comfortable and helping out where I could type of thing.
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4: Hello. How are you?
5: You okay?
4: Let's do weather together, shall we? 6 degrees in Yellowknife today and mainly sunny. Dropping down to -6 tonight and a few clouds. Tomorrow, mix of sun and cloud and 6. Saturday, 7 and sunshine. Like, listen, it's going to be an amazing rest of the week. Amazing long weekend. By the time we hit next week, get this. Double-digit temperatures. Yeah, Wednesday is going to be near 15 degrees. Oh, my gosh. Going to have to break out the shorts. I actually don't wear shorts. I feel self-conscious when I do, but that's a different story. Cloudy in Hay River today. They are having some light freezing rain right now across the South Slave region. Actually, yeah, right now I just refreshed the page, and there is a yellow warning freezing rain advisory down in Hay River and the South Slave region. Basically, Environment Canada warning that roadways and walkways will likely become icy and slippery. So if you are driving down there and or in the town of Hay River or the surrounding communities, just keep that in mind. Up to 4 today, -4 tonight. Tomorrow, 3 degrees, mainly sunny. And for Saturday, 6 and sunshine. It should start to melt by tomorrow, some of that freezing rain that's on there. Right now in Hay River, though, not melting right now with that wind chill sitting at -9 and light freezing rain currently. And live from downtown Yellowknife, this is Go FM. It is -8 and sunny.
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4: All right, who is your celebrity crush? A conversation we're having this morning. After Wordle is being hosted by Savannah Guthrie, the newest word game or game or whatever game show that they call it. And, you know, I don't mind me, Savannah Guthrie, to be completely honest with you. 867-920-2523. A lot of people, shockingly, saying Justin Trudeau. Really? Really? Really?
6: The boy is mine. 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
7: The boy is mine. 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The boy is mine.

0: and Space Jam at 9:34. Thanks for listening. It's Thursday, May 14th, and something we've been talking about quite a bit is celebrity crushes. We were talking about Game Show and Wordle and Savannah Guthrie, and then we just went downhill from there. But it's interesting because a lot of people on the text line are saying, oh, Justin Trudeau doesn't look that bad. To be honest with you, I'm kind of shocked. But then again, I'm a guy and I'm not into other guys. So, and the majority of people coming in is ladies. So, okay, the Telegraph has a YouTube video that I want to read because it's music behind it, but just something that we have to read. It says, the Justin Trudeau effect. Famous faces who have fallen in love with the Canadian PM's charm. So why don't we play this video? Okay, it says the Trudeau effect. I'm just going to read it word by word. All credit goes to the Telegraph. Oh, yeah. It says Canadian PM Justin Trudeau is known as the heartthrob of world politics. It's kind of went downhill. His recent U.S. visit sent the internet into a frenzy of speculation. Oh, yeah. Ivanka Trump. When Ivanka Trump appeared, just swoon over him. And then there's a photo of that says obsession with the two of them, and she's looking at her. It also says, it seems that Ivanka is not the first to fall in love with his charms. Uh-oh, is that Princess Kate? And now you got the former German chancellor also in there, going to dinner with him. Let's see, Donald Trump.
1: His house gets to see a romance up close.
0: Trudeau also flies the flag for true romance with former U.S. President Barack Obama. Some people, especially Brit and Royals, are yet
2: to be feeling.
0: Oh, that's awesome. The Donald Trump thing really threw me off. Oh, that is awesome. Who's your celebrity crush at 867-920-2523? I'd love to know.
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0: All right, anyway, coming up, we've still got to do our top headlines. Talking about a judge throwing out the Alberta separatist referendum. She says that the Alberta electoral officer should have never given the green light for it to happen. Also, a truck driver that killed the Lipian skater has pled guilty to dangerous driving. All the details coming up at 9:45 after the break.

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More and more, it's 100.1 Go FM 946, and it's Keeson on this Thursday, which means top headlines for you right now. One Alberta judge has thrown out the Alberta separatist petition, citing that the government of Alberta needs to consult with First Nations people, but Premier Danielle Smith is calling the move by the judge undemocratic. Justice Shania Leonard, the one who threw it out, said the chief electoral officer should have never issued the right for the petition to go ahead. Danielle Smith has promised an appeal. The judge quoted this: "As a matter of logic and common sense, there can be no doubt that Alberta's secession from Canada will have impact on Treaties 7 and 8. No consultation occurred, and Alberta breached its duty to consult with the applicants," end quote. Alberta separation within the province remains low, with most polls only showing Albertans in the low 20% or even lower than that supporting independence. A truck driver that killed Olympic skater Alexandra Paul and injured other people, including her infant son, has pled guilty to dangerous driving charges. Sukhwinder Sindhu pled guilty to those charges in February. Sindhu was also given a 7-year driving ban. The court reported that what led to the crash was Sindhu working for 26 hours, which included 16 hours of driving. In sports today, the Toronto Blue Jays finally beat Tampa. Dalton Varsho hit a walk-off grand slam in the 10th inning as the Jays rallied past the Rays 5-3 last night. Toronto has today off, and they're opening a weekend series in Detroit tomorrow when they take on the Tigers. Last night, the NHL, the Colorado Avalanche advanced to the Western Conference Final with a 4-3 overtime victory over the Minnesota Wild in Game 5. And in the WNBA last night, the Toronto Tempo beat the Seattle Storm 86-73 for the franchise's first victory. Culture Beat, Mr. Vane on Go 100.

0: Jen always has the best text messages. I read them out every single day. Talking about celebrity crushes, who is yours? She wrote me and said, I'm out. I never remember celebrities, so I can't have a Hollywood husband. You know, to be completely honest with you, like, my celebrities that I think of are, like, news media people in the United States and here in Canada. Like, she might not be popular with some people, but to me, like, Rosemary Barton on CBC is a celebrity. Like, she's well-known. You know what I mean? You know what I mean? I don't know. I would agree with that. I also have a weird disdain for celebrities. I'm not kidding.
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0: I just think that, like, a person like Kim Kardashian, ugh. How did you get famous and why? There's some people on the internet and on TV where I'm like, how the hell are you here? And I'm not. If anybody could do it, I should be able to be like Kim Kardashian, right? Okay, we're going to wrap that conversation because I'm almost out of time, but play one more song before we end the morning show. Michael Jackson, Black or White on Go FM.

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6: Hey, it's Keeson. 3 minutes to 10. 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Thank you. 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So thanks for listening. Hey, Carly's coming up next for you at 10. She's here till 2. Joelle Lamoureux on the afternoon show at 2 o'clock this afternoon. I'm back here tomorrow for the Friday kickoff to the long weekend at 6 o'clock. Have a great rest of your day. Talk tomorrow. I leave you with Neon Dreams and Marching Band with Cardinal Official on Go.

Go FM. Hello, it's Carly. Happy Thursday. We're almost there, almost Friday, and we get to go into a long weekend. I totally forgot that it was May long weekend. How did I miss that one? It's the Biebs right now, UConn on Go FM.

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6: Weather on the go.
7: Weather for Yellowknife today, a high of 6 degrees and mainly sunny, dropping down to minus 6 tonight with a few clouds in the sky. Tomorrow, a mix of sun and cloud and a high of 6. And for Saturday, 7 and sunshine. In Hay River today, a freezing rain warning is in effect as 4 degrees is the high, but freezing rain will continue to fall across Hay River in the South Slave region today. Minus 4 and a few clouds in the sky. Tomorrow, 3 and mainly sunny. And for Saturday, 6 and sunny. 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

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Just hit play. Empowering you one song at a time. 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

King of Anything. It's Sarah Bareilles on Go FM. Hello. It is Carly. I didn't realize this next artist was actually supposed to be a gymnast. She used to train competitively. It's Pink right now. So what? On Go.

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I can't figure out if this is a true story. Go FM, it's Carly. They say that the world's oldest dog has passed away at the age of 31. Do you guys believe that? 31 years old. His name is Bobby, and he's from Portugal. The love of my life, my golden doodle, Abby, I had to put her down at the end of August last summer, and we almost made 18 years old. And when I say that to people, they are so incredibly shocked. But 31, is that even possible? If that story is true, how cool is that? 31 years old for a dog?

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Paramore, the only exception on Go FM. Okay, one of my flexes in life is this next artist. I grew up in the same town as this next artist. Actually, we grew up just a few blocks away from each other. And one Halloween, we lived in a cul-de-sac, and everybody from the cul-de-sac, we had a campfire, and everybody was hanging around the campfire, not paying much attention. And my dad could see these young guys out of the corner of his eye go up to our house on our porch, grab our pumpkin, and they ran away with the pumpkin. My dad went after them. And it was this guy, Daniel Powder, Crazy All My Life, on Go FM.

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Lady Gaga, Love Game on Go FM. And Gaga was actually in the movie that I was so incredibly excited to see yesterday. I watched it, very disappointed. I'm talking about Devil Wears Prada 2. I just thought it was, just didn't have much point to it. If you are going to see number two, make sure that you watch number one first, because number two just, it has so many little secret jokes and innuendos to do with number one. And if you didn't remember number one, you might be a little bit lost. But I didn't like it. There, I said it. I was very, very disappointed. Very lackluster. So if I were you, I'd save your money and wait until it's out. Just

0: Life on the Go.
1: My name is Tracy. I'm from a little town called Whitby, and I was born in Quebec. Some people might be surprised to learn that time in my life when I was going through financial hardship and someone gave me a gift card that they didn't even realize meant so much to me because I was really like in the negative in my bank account and it made all the difference. It helped me to get through to the next payday. It was just coming up to school time and school supply time and my kids needed school supplies and I was able to buy them. I think Yellowknife is a really sacred, unspoiled place. I think it has a lot of special people in it who are really resilient, not having access all the time to all the same services that they might have in a large center. I actually think a lot of people go to Yellowknife because they are trying to start a new life of their own and have an adventure, and life is short, so they just go for it. No one from the South really knows the gem. You can see the stars and breathe in the beautiful air, see the northern lights. Appreciate it every day.
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Go FM, hello, it's Carly. Happy Thursday. Almost there, almost at the long weekend. Let's play a little game here. Top 10 smartest animals on Earth. Think about it for a sec. And let's see if you match up with this list. In at number 10, we have dogs. Then we have parrots,

rats, crows, octopus is number 6, then elephants, pigs number 4, dolphins number 3, chimpanzees number 2, and number 1 is us, the human. Brand Van 3000, drinking in LA on Go.

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We go from Jordan Knight, One More Night, into Notorious B.I.G. 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

coming out with a brand new album on July 31st. It's called Petal, Ariana Grande with Dangerous Woman. Hello, how's it going? We are almost at Friday, almost at the long weekend. Mackenzie Porter, These Days on Go.

See, well, first of all, I'm shocked that the show is still on. And second of all, well, there is no second of all. Go FM, it's Carly. If you are a fan of the show The Voice, Queen Latifah is going to be joining as one of the judges. So that should be interesting. The Weeknd featuring Daft Punk. I feel it coming on Go FM.

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2: Oh!

0: I'm Alice Daniels, and here's your news on the go. Environmental scientists say ice breakup is nearly complete along the Mackenzie River and Peel River, with breakup about to begin in the Beaufort Delta region. The Mackenzie River at Sigachik is rising under the ice. Water levels are also rising underneath intact ice in the Beaufort Delta. Scientists reported the water level measured on the Mackenzie River at Norman Wells was peaking at 9.7 meters on Monday and has since receded. The measure of 9.7 meters aligns with what is considered an average freshet peak. Scientists are forecasting average to slightly above average temperatures for the rest of the week to May 19th, which would continue breakup. 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
5: Go FM weather for Yellowknife. Sunshine this afternoon, windy with a high of 6. We'll see a few clouds tonight, a low of -6 overnight, and a mix of sun and cloud heading into the long weekend with a high of 6. In Hay River, sunshine this afternoon, windy with gusts of up to 50 kilometers an hour and a high of +4. We'll see a few clouds this evening and overnight a low of -4. Sunshine for Friday with a high of +3.
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1: Look, if you had one shot or one opportunity to seize everything you ever wanted in one moment, would you capture it?

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Hello, it's Carly. And with this next artist, do you think that she will be helping out her boyfriend's son when it comes to his music career? Because he is trying to be a rapper. I'm talking about Katy Perry, Justin Trudeau, and his son Xavier. It's Firework on Go FM.

0: I'm Alice Daniels, and here's your News on the Go. The territory's infrastructure department says construction on the Red Knife River Bridge on Highway 1 is scheduled to begin today, with construction ongoing into October. During construction, traffic will be reduced to a single lane. The detour will have a minimum width of about 5 meters. The department warns travelers that they should anticipate possible delays and also advises them to follow all posted signage and traffic control directions. Vista Radio, Yellowknife.
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John Mayer, your body is a wonderland on Go FM, and no kidding, her body is a wonderland. I just pulled up to see who John Mayer has dated. He has quite the list here. Jennifer Love Hewitt, Jessica Simpson, Jennifer Aniston, Taylor Swift. He dated Taylor Swift, as well as Katy Perry. That is an impressive list. You go, John, you go. It's below right now. Sweet Little Lies.

0: I'm Alice Daniels, and here's your News on the Go. The Sounds of Summer concert series at Samba K Park is just around the corner. Talented singer-songwriters will be performing during the Sounds of Summer series on Fridays throughout June and July. The city is looking for artists who are interested in being featured this summer. Anyone who would like to share their music with the city can contact events at yellowknife.ca for more information. 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

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It's coming up. I'll tell you all about it. It's the Young Bombs. Better Day on Go.

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4: Go FM weather for Yellowknife. Sunshine this afternoon, windy with a high of 6. We'll see a few clouds tonight, a low of -6 overnight, and a mix of sun and cloud heading into the long weekend with a high of 6. In Hay River, sunshine this afternoon, windy with gusts of up to 50 kilometers an hour and a high of +4. We'll see a few clouds this evening and overnight a low of -4. Sunshine for Friday with a high of +3.

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Craig David, 7 days on Go FM. I hate to say it, but last night I went to check out The Devil Wears Prada. Didn't like it. Didn't think it was very good. If you go to see it, make sure that you see the first one again, just because there's a lot of like secret jokes in number two that won't make a lot of sense if you haven't seen or remember number one. But Meryl Streep said if they do a number three, that Lady Gaga should play her role. So that would be interesting. But yeah, I thought it was kind of boring. Have you seen it? Am I the only one that thought that? Probably. It's Angelique, you and I on Go.

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Tracy Chapman, Go FM. It is time for me to get my butt out of studio. I hope you have a fantastic rest of your day. Tomorrow's Friday. It's a long weekend. Things are looking good. I leave you with Walk Off the Earth. Rule the World on Go. I said,

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1: Hi, my name's Karen, and I'm a school bus driver, which basically means I'm the unofficial alarm clock for about 50 kids every weekday morning. I usually start before sunrise, and it's quiet, except for in the winter with the crunch of, you know, the tires on the snow. After I do my morning run, I usually stop for a coffee. I've lived in Yellowknife for 21 years already, and I came here for what was supposed to be one season of adventure, and I was chasing the Northern Lights and a job, and I ended up chasing love instead. I met my husband here at a bonfire on Frame Lake, and I think the moment I realized that I actually live here for real was the time I caught myself complaining about the tourists standing in the middle of the road taking pictures of the Northern Lights. That's when you know you're local. And a moment that really shaped me living in Yellowknife was during a cold snap a few years ago, and the school bus got stuck, and all those kids just started singing to stay warm. And it reminded me that life's not about perfect conditions. It's about the people that you're stuck in them with. One thing I'm super proud of is the food drive that I started on my bus route. The kids drop cans of food off before Christmas, and it's grown every year. And it just blows me away that every year those kids just want to do it over and over again. You know, I think if someone new was moving north, I'd tell them this. Don't fight the cold, just dress for it. And say yes. Yes to bonfires, yes to community suppers, yes to helping your neighbor push their car out of the snow. That's how you make it up here.
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4: Go FM weather for Yellowknife. Sunshine this afternoon, windy with a high of 6. We'll see a few clouds tonight, a low of -6 overnight, and a mix of sun and cloud heading into the long weekend with a high of 6. In Hay River, sunshine this afternoon, windy with gusts of up to 50 kilometers an hour and a high of +4. We'll see a few clouds this evening and overnight a low of -4. Sunshine for Friday with a high of +3.
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3: Go FM weather for Yellowknife. Sunshine this afternoon, windy with a high of 6. We'll see a few clouds tonight, a low of minus 6 overnight, and a mix of sun and cloud heading into the long weekend with a high of 6. In Hay River, sunshine this afternoon, windy with gusts of up to 50 kilometers an hour and a high of plus 4. We'll see a few clouds this evening and overnight a low of minus 4. Sunshine for Friday with a high of plus 3.

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Needless to say, these days there is way too much month at the end of the money. The cost of everything is so high, and guess what? It's going to get worse. Your furniture is about to cost more and be way less comfortable. I'll explain why coming up.

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1: There's one thing that I can promise you. Whenever you listen to this radio station, I guarantee that plus minus 3.5 minutes or so, you're going to find a song that you love. So thanks for staying with us, and thanks for enjoying your favorite music. My name is Joel. Clearly, the cost of everything these days is exceptional. The cost of gas, the cost of paying for your home if you have one, or rent, it's out of control. But get this, your furniture is about to get way more expensive if you're looking for new furniture and be way less comfortable. So if you've been eyeing a new sofa and the price tag suddenly looks a lot steeper, it's not just your imagination, it's because of a fire in Texas. There was a massive fire at a huge foam plant there, and it's basically put the squeeze on the entire furniture industry. Foam prices are jumping as much as 20%, and since that's the stuff that makes your favorite chair actually comfortable, some of those retailers are starting to panic a little bit. They say that the cost of those couches and chairs that have the foam could increase by at least 3% in the furniture store. But here's the real kicker. To save a buck, some companies are going to start using cheaper budget foam. So if you're shopping for a sectional this weekend, do the sit test twice. You might end up paying more for a couch that loses its balance before any of the warranties even up.

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1: I'm Alice Daniels, and here's your news on the go. Naga Power Utilities is warning residents that they will be conducting scheduled maintenance in the Woolgar Avenue region tomorrow, May 15th. As part of these repairs, power will be temporarily switched off in the area and unavailable to residents. The outage is planned to last from 10 a.m. until 2 p.m. More information on how to prepare for planned outages can be found on the Naga Power Utilities website. 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
6: Go FM weather for Yellowknife. Sunshine this afternoon, windy with a high of 6. We'll see a few clouds tonight, a low of -6 overnight, and a mix of sun and cloud heading into the long weekend with a high of 6. In Hay River, sunshine this afternoon, windy with gusts of up to 50 kilometers an hour and a high of +4. We'll see a few clouds this evening and overnight a low of -4. Sunshine for Friday with a high of +3.
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0: It's time now for Comedy on the Go, and Jeff Caldwell talks about electronics.
1: My nephews know more than anybody else I know about electronics. They help me upgrade my smartphone. Oh, it's nice. Touchscreen. Exclamation point is right next to the question mark, so often I think I've sent an innocent inquiry. I've sent an outrageous demand. I thought I texted my wife, you go to the grocery? I texted, you go to the grocery. That needs an LOL attached. These phones are very sophisticated. I used to have a problem with accidental pocket dialing, but now, put this new baby in my pocket with my keys, I've speed dialed a conference call and tweeted some PowerPoint slides. I get very little done, but pocket productivity is through the roof.
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0: I'm Alice Daniels, and here's your News on the Go. With overnight temperatures still dipping below freezing, NWT park officials say some parks may not have shower access, but drinking water will be accessible. Park officials say the popular Fred Henney, Prelude Lake, Reed Lake, and North Arm Territorial Parks will not have shower access during the upcoming long weekend up to May 19th, 2026. Water services are anticipated to be restored once conditions allow. For the latest updates, park reps advise heading to the NWT Parks Facebook pages. 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

0: Great song on your favorite radio station. Thank you for listening in today. Joel Amaru here. I know there's a lot of distractions going on in the world right now, but have you seen that story about the cruise ship and the hantavirus, which is what you get from mice and rats? And the World Health Organization says more cases of hantavirus are expected. I guess it sounds like there's more mice and rats than ever before. I don't know. What's going on here? An ominous sign of things to come? I don't know. All I know is I don't like mice and rats. Whenever I see a mouse or a rat, I scream like a little schoolgirl. And I know I'm not alone in that. Allison, come on in here. She called in, and that's what got me thinking about this. You have a friend or a brother or something that was scared by a mouse?
1: Yeah, my husband's little brother.
0: And so what happened there? He saw a mouse and screamed?
1: Yeah, I'm not going to lie. He literally sounded like a 12-year-old girl when he screamed, and we were in the room next to us. Like, what's going on? Is somebody breaking into your house? I mean, breaking into your room? And then we walked over, and he was like, no, there's a rat underneath my bed.
0: Oh, man.
1: I can't do this. I'm out. And my husband dealt with it.
0: I'd be like that IKEA commercial, start the car. Okay, so I have to ask, can you do an impersonation of what your husband's brother sounded like when he saw the rat?
1: Like that, literally. It's the little brother, so we're always making fun of him.
0: I love it. You got to keep laughing, man. Well, thanks for calling in and sharing your story of the rat. For the rest of us, let's keep our eyes open for those little creatures, especially with spring here and them looking for some new areas to live in. Check under your bed.

0: I'm Alice Daniels, and here's your news on the go. The federal government has announced the launch of a new national electricity strategy. The plan aims to double the capacity of the country's electricity grid by 2050. Its focus is building a long-term supply of clean, reliable, and affordable electricity. The feds say they are beginning consultations with provinces, territories, indigenous communities, utilities, and unions to identify the actions needed. Doug Prendergast with the Northwest Territories Power Corporation says that while the Tolleston expansion project has been referred to the Major Projects Office, it has yet to be approved.
1: A very important step forward, but it's important to recognize that does not mean that the project has been given the go-ahead to advance.
0: Vista Radio, Yellowknife.
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Hey, Joel Amaru here. Honestly, can we just take a second to appreciate that we made it? I was starting to think that winter was just our permanent personality this year, but May Long Weekend finally kicks off tomorrow, and I see light at the end of the tunnel. I don't know about you, but I'm just ready to go outside and do anything. No heavy parkas, no boots, nothing. No wind chill. Just something about getting out that first long weekend of the year. Even having a coffee on the deck. Just as simple as that. Look, I get it. The grass is still patchy and the barbecue may not have been sizzling so far this year, but this could be the weekend to do that. So whether you're heading to your cabin or just planning to do absolutely nothing, you've definitely put your time in this year. You've earned this long weekend, so enjoy the break.

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1: I'm Alice Daniels, and here's your News on the Go. Environmental scientists say ice breakup is nearly complete along the Mackenzie River and Peel River, with breakup about to begin in the Beaufort Delta region. The Mackenzie River at Sigachik is rising under the ice. Water levels are also rising underneath intact ice in the Beaufort Delta. Scientists reported the water level measured on the Mackenzie River at Norman Wells was peaking at 9.7 meters on Monday and has since receded. The measure of 9.7 meters aligns with what is considered an average freshet peak. Scientists are forecasting average to slightly above average temperatures for the rest of the week to May 19th, which would continue breakup. 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
6: Go FM weather for Yellowknife. Sunshine this afternoon, windy with a high of 6. We'll see a few clouds tonight, a low of minus 6 overnight, and a mix of sun and cloud heading into the long weekend with a high of 6. In Hay River, sunshine this afternoon, windy with gusts of up to 50 kilometers an hour and a high of plus 4. We'll see a few clouds this evening and overnight a low of minus 4. Sunshine for Friday with a high of plus 3.
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It's time now for the good news story of the day. You know those days when you look around the house and you think, ugh, I got chores to do again? Well, it turns out your inner grumpiness is wrong. Doing those little tasks might actually be good for you. There's a new study that looked at over 7,000 people, and they found that just adding an extra hour of light movement a day, you know, like things like sweeping, tidying up, getting the garbage out the door, that can reduce your risk of death by up to 20%. Seriously. That's basically science saying, go ahead, vacuum like your life depends on it, because it kind of does. The cool part is, you don't have to hit the gym or run a marathon to be healthy. Small, consistent movements around the house can make a big difference for your health. So the next time you're moping around about the chores, just tell yourself you're not cleaning. You're getting a free workout with a side of life insurance. And that's your good news story of the day.

0: Nicholas Daniels, and here's your News on the Go. Naga Power Utilities is warning residents that they will be conducting scheduled maintenance in the Woolgar Avenue region tomorrow, May 15th. As part of these repairs, power will be temporarily switched off in the area and unavailable to residents. The outage is planned to last from 10 a.m. until 2 p.m. More information on how to prepare for planned outages can be found on the Naga Power Utilities website. Vista Radio, Yellowknife.
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0: I'm Alice Daniels, and here's your News on the Go. With overnight temperatures still dipping below freezing, NWT park officials say some parks may not have shower access, but drinking water will be accessible. Park officials say the popular Fred Henney, Prelude Lake, Reed Lake, and North Arm Territorial Parks will not have shower access during the upcoming long weekend up to May 19th, 2026. Water services are anticipated to be restored once conditions allow. For the latest updates, park reps advise heading to the NWT Parks Facebook pages. Vista Radio, Yellowknife.
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